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I just want to say thank you, Hot Country 88.5. 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
1: 400 southbound Maple View, two left lanes blocked with construction. We head way down the road south, Collector's Langstaff, right lane there. And then northbound 489, two left lanes up Odessa Road. The two right lanes are blocked there. 404 northbound Bloomington, two left lanes. 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I'm Dan Deely. That's Hot Country Traffic.
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4: Cleared up a lot of overnight work. The 400 northbound at 89. The two left lanes are still blocked. 404 northbound to Bloomington. Two left lanes blocked there. We are off to a pretty good start on the 400 as well. The 404 if you're heading downtown this morning. 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

0: 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From the Hot Country News Center, this is an information update.
1: It's Monday, September 14th. Good morning. Welcome back from the weekend. It's 13 in Newmarket Aurora. Gas up 2 cents from Friday to $1.83. I'm Stacey Englehart. Prime Minister Carney's welcoming the world's investors to Toronto today for a two-day high-stakes summit to attract new investment to the country. About 300 CEOs and senior executives managing more than $120 trillion in assets will gather for Canada's first-ever investment summit to get a look at major projects in various stages. While the event kicks off at the Art Gallery of Ontario, it is closed to the public and the media. Protests, meanwhile, are planned ahead of the summit. Demonstrators include labor unions, Indigenous leaders, and housing advocates. Canadian food safety officials are warning peanuts could contain salmonella that were sold in Ontario and Quebec. Canadian Food Inspection Agency recalled roasted lemon and chili peanuts sold by PK Brand. Indonesian rescuers have intensified their search for 129 passengers and crew still missing hours after a ferry overturned in bad weather in the Java Sea as the search expanded into waters around the vessel's last position. And a boxing legend has passed away. Five-time Canadian heavyweight champion and two-time world heavyweight challenger George Shavallo died in Toronto Saturday on his 89th birthday. Hot Country Sports Baseball yesterday. The Jays blasted Baltimore 8-1, winning 2 out of 3 this weekend. The Jays host Detroit starting tonight at 7. NFL last night, the Buffalo Bills were winners in their season opener, 36-31 over Houston. The home opener is Thursday against Detroit. Other winners included Detroit over New Orleans in OT, Pittsburgh, Baltimore, Chicago, Jacksonville, the Jets, Cincinnati, Arizona, Las Vegas, Philly, Minnesota, the Giants. Tonight, Denver is in Kansas City, 8:15. Hot country weather, sunshine and a high of 19 this afternoon. Tonight, clear 9. Tomorrow, chance of showers in the morning and afternoon, and then sunshine in the mix, windy, a Humidex feeling mid-20s. Right now, it's 13 in Newmarket Aurora. I'm Stacey Englehart.
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Georgia line. May we all, good morning. How are you? We are back together again. It's Tracy Lynn. This is your High Country Morning Show, 610-1-877-505-3692. Good morning, Tony. Yes, another week. Here we go. But today's going to be a great day. We know that it's going to be a good one. We're back together. Check in, say hi, send us over your morning coffee view. 1-877-505-3692. And what a weekend of football. How did your team do? Finally, my Giants win a week one game. Yep, a week one regular season opening win for the Giants. The last time they did this was 2009. New coach, good times, a lot of broken records yesterday. The Bills, well, coffee cheers to the Bills fans. Like, talk about luck. Oh my God, that was a nail biter. So coming up during our show, we will be calling our Misty City Grand Prize winner. You will have another chance at those code words. Just a reminder, code words you have to enter online. You don't text them in. I noticed over the weekend that we were seeing a few people texting in on the text line. So code words are online. And while you're online, click that contest button because you just never know what's going to be coming up. It's you, me, and country music. It definitely is the perfect way to start the day. It is Monday. It feels like a little bit of like a slow start today, especially because it is cooler out. And, you know, we're just kind of dragging our butts until we get, what, the third cup of coffee in? I'm waiting for a third cup. Yes. Well, we're going to get through it together. We sure are. We have some Kenny Chesney now on High Country Mornings.

0: with Smoke. Good morning. How are you? Happy Monday. Oh, yes, we are back at it. 6:17. A little bittersweet, isn't it? Well, it will be the first full week for routines and back to school. Everyone, I think all the kids are officially back. I had an event, a family thing over the weekend, and I was asking all the little kids, how do you like school? Is it good? And you know how you just get the look. They're not too happy to be back. Well, how's your morning going so far? We're so glad that you're joining us. Good morning, Tony. Good morning, Greg. Coffee, cheers, guys. Let's see. Tonight, the Emmys are airing tonight. Anybody watching the Emmys, or are you going to watch football? We have the Denver Broncos taking on KC. Yep, the Chiefs. Kind of curious to see how Patrick Mahomes is going to play coming off that big injury. He had surgery. Now I feel like he's coming back too quickly. Then we want to see how Travis Kelce is going to be performing. Like, he should have just hung up the cleats. I think he just should have just wrapped it up. And of course, we want to see if Taylor's going to be there, you know, the new wife. We'll see how that's going. I think tonight, well, I'm dying my hair. Tying my hair, and I'm going to watch football. That's my big plan for tonight. I know I live such a wild life. Thinking about maybe tomorrow night, Tuesday, when there's no football on, I might make my return to the theater. I haven't been to watch a movie in a theater in years. Like, I'm thinking pre-COVID. I want to maybe go see Practical Magic 2. Yeah, well, over the weekend, at the weekend box office, it brought in $30 million. So, and everyone's been talking about it. So maybe, just maybe, I will. If I do, I will definitely, maybe I'll videotape it so you guys can get the response of if I enjoy it or not. You know, when you're just so used to being at home and you could do whatever you want. And then you go to the theater and you're just with people. 1-877-505-3692. Let us know if you've been to the theater lately.
1: Country weather.
0: A mix of sun and cloud today. High of 19. Driving along the 400 into Barrie. A mix of sun and cloud. Temperatures hanging around 18. Overnight, partly cloudy skies. Low of 9. Mainly cloudy skies. We could see a few showers on Tuesday with temperatures hanging around 26 and a cloudy low of 17. Wednesday, a mix of sun and cloud. High of 22 with a cloudy low of 12. And a look ahead to Thursday. Temperatures still hanging around 22.
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2: Well, still some road work on the 400 northbound at 89, blocking two left lanes, but it's southbound reaching 88 toward Highway 9. Already seeing some slowdowns there. 404 in really good shape. Slowdowns on the 427 if you're heading toward Dundas to the QEW. 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
1: Alan Jackson is starting things off on how 9/11 changed people's perspectives.
2: Well, I don't know. I think I was probably like most people would be impacted with that day and the months followed. Everybody was glued to the news and television. I think it really affected a lot of people, their perspective on their lives and their jobs and their families and where they were and what they wanted to do and how they looked at things.
1: And Lainey Wilson will open for Harry Styles during his two Toronto shows in 2027. Both shows sell out. She could perform for 100,000 pop fans across two nights. And Ella Langley leads the 2026 CMA Award nominations with 9 nods. She's in the running for Entertainer of the Year, Female Vocalist of the Year, Album of the Year for Dandelion, and Single of the Year for both Be Her and Choosin' Texas. And that's the lowdown.

0: home. So, yep, 1-877-505-3692. Check in, say hi. Happy Monday. Tell us about your weekend. I know, back to the grind, a full week now ahead of us. We're going to get through it together. Yeah, we are. It's going to be a great day.
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0: A mix of sun and cloud today. High of 19. Driving along the 400 into Barrie. A mix of sun and cloud. Temperatures hanging around 18. Overnight, partly cloudy skies. Low of 9. Mainly cloudy skies. We could see a few showers on Tuesday with temperatures hanging around 26 and a cloudy low of 17. Wednesday, a mix of sun and cloud. High of 22 with a cloudy low of 12. And a look ahead to Thursday. Temperatures still hanging around 22.
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2: Still in really good shape on the 400 southbound. Minor delays as you pass 88 to Highway 9. But we have two issues on the 401. East Express and Young stall left lane. And then East Express and Victoria Park. Two left lanes blocked with a collision. And on the 404 DVP southbound, start to fill up from Finch toward Lawrence. There's a life on every bike. 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I'm Dan Dealey. That's Hot Country traffic.
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4: Good Monday morning, September 14th. It's 13 right now in New Market Aurora. Gas up 2 cents from Friday to $1.83. I'm Stacey Englehart. Prime Minister Carney's welcoming the world's investors to Toronto today for a two-day high-stakes summit to attract new investment to the country. About 300 CEOs and senior executives managing more than $120 trillion in assets will gather for Canada's first-ever investment summit to get a look at major projects in various stages. While the event kicks off at the Art Gallery of Ontario, it is closed to the public and the media. Protests, meanwhile, are planned ahead of the summit. Demonstrators include labor unions, Indigenous leaders, and housing advocates. Canadian food safety officials are warning peanuts could contain salmonella that were sold in Ontario and Quebec. Canadian Food Inspection Agency recalled roasted lemon and chili peanuts sold by PK Brand. Indonesian rescuers have intensified their search for 129 passengers and crew still missing hours after a ferry overturned in bad weather in the Java Sea as the search expanded into waters around the vessel's last position. And a boxing legend has passed away. Five-time Canadian heavyweight champion and two-time world heavyweight challenger George Schiavolo died in Toronto Saturday on his 89th birthday. Hot country sports, baseball yesterday. The Jays blasted Baltimore 8-1, winning 2 out of 3 this weekend. The Jays host Detroit starting tonight at 7. NFL last night, the Buffalo Bills were winners in their season opener, 36-31 over Houston. The home opener is Thursday against Detroit. Other winners included Detroit over New Orleans in OT, Pittsburgh, Baltimore, Chicago, Jacksonville, the Jets, Cincinnati, Arizona, Las Vegas, Philly, Minnesota, the Giants. Tonight, Denver is in Kansas City, 8:15. Hot country weather, sunshine and a high of 19 this afternoon. Tonight, clear 9. Tomorrow, chance of showers in the morning and afternoon, and then sunshine in the mix, windy, a Humidex feeling mid-20s. Right now, it's 13 in New Market Aurora. I'm Stacey Englehart.
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0: Brett Kissel, Cooper Allen, two of us. Good morning. How are you? 717 1-877-505-3692. Congrats, Christopher. I always think I'm stumping you guys with these morning mind benders, but you guys are quick, quick, quick. One in three adults have not had this candy since they were a kid. What is it? The answer is Sour Patch Kids. So now, with all these answers that are coming through, I think we're going to open up this as our question of the day. What's a candy that you haven't had since you were a kid? We've had a lot of great answers that were coming through on the text line. Lifesavers. We've had those candy necklaces. Pez. Some good answers. So what candy have you not had since you were a kid? Good morning, France, Dave, Christopher, JJ, Mike, Alyssa, Tiffany, our new texter, Jan. Good morning, Mark, Mike, Christina, Maria. Good morning, Maria. How are you? Yes, the little rocket candies. Those were good, too. Oh, yeah. My mouth is watering because I love candy. I do. Who doesn't love candy? Those nougats, somebody else texting you what I saw not long ago. It was the golden nugget gum. Remember, it looked like gold, like little gold things, and they came in that little, like a canvas bag. I know I'm not describing it very well, but we had Fun Dips come through on the text line. So what is a type of candy that you haven't had since you were a little kid? 1-877-505-3692. I don't even know, I don't know if I've ever seen Lifesavers lately or those necklaces. Oh, those were good. Now I'm at the stage of my life where it needs to be like Advil and Tylenol so I can just chew away on it. There's always something that's sore throughout the day. Good morning, guys. Coffee, cheers. Happy Monday. The best part of Monday, it's you, me, and country music. Good morning.
1: Hot country weather.
0: A mix of sun and cloud today. High of 19. Driving along the 400 into Barrie. A mix of sun and cloud. Temperatures hanging around 18. Overnight, partly cloudy skies. Low of 9. Mainly cloudy skies. We could see a few showers on Tuesday with temperatures hanging around 26 and a cloudy low of 17. Wednesday, a mix of sun and cloud. High of 22 with a cloudy low of 12. And a look ahead to Thursday. Temperatures still hanging around 22.
1: Hot country traffic.
2: Minor delays 400 southbound past Testa Road to Highway 7. And again, as you pass Finch heading to the 401. 401 back to a problem-free drive, but it is busy. 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That's Hot Country Traffic.
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2: It's Monday, September 14th. Good morning. 13 right now in Newmarket, Aurora. The dollar trading just under 72 cents. Gas now $1.83. I'm Stacey Englehart. Prime Minister Carney's welcoming the world's investors to Toronto today for a two-day high-stakes summit to attract new investment to the country. About 300 CEOs and senior executives managing more than $120 trillion in assets will gather for Canada's first-ever investment summit to get a look at major projects in various stages. While the event kicks off at the Art Gallery of Ontario, it is closed to the public and the media. Protests, meanwhile, are planned ahead of the summit. Demonstrators include labor unions, Indigenous leaders, and housing advocates. Canadian food safety officials are warning peanuts could contain salmonella that were sold in Ontario and Quebec. Canadian Food Inspection Agency recalled roasted lemon and chili peanuts sold by PK Brand. Indonesian rescuers have intensified their search for 129 passengers and crew still missing hours after a ferry overturned in bad weather in the Java Sea as the search expanded into waters around the vessel's last position. And a boxing legend has passed away. Five-time Canadian heavyweight champion and two-time world heavyweight challenger George Schiavolo died in Toronto Saturday on his 89th birthday. Hot Country Sports Baseball yesterday. The Jays blasted Baltimore 8-1, winning 2 out of 3 this weekend. The Jays host Detroit starting tonight at 7. NFL last night, the Buffalo Bills were winners in their season opener, 36-31 over Houston. The home opener is Thursday against Detroit. Other winners included Detroit over New Orleans in OT, Pittsburgh, Baltimore, Chicago, Jacksonville, the Jets, Cincinnati, Arizona, Las Vegas, Philly, Minnesota, the Giants. Tonight, Denver is in Kansas City, 8:15. Hot country weather, sunshine and a high of 19 this afternoon. Tonight, clear 9. Tomorrow, chance of showers in the morning and afternoon, and then sunshine in the mix, windy, a Humidex feeling mid-20s. Right now, it's 13 in Newmarket, Aurora. I'm Stacey Englehart.
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0: morning warning. You might be a little cranky until you have your coffee and Tracy Lynn.
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1: 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All the details on the website. And if you're just joining us, because maybe you were away for a little bit, it's okay. You could still get in it to win it. When you hear those code words throughout the day, go to the website, enter it online. 1-877-505-3692. Happy Monday. Oh, I know. Monday. Not bad. Like, not a bad start to the day. At least the sun is shining. It's just cool. So you definitely want to layer up. It will warm up a little bit later. Big Giants win last night. Super happy this morning. Then I started thinking, okay, this was our first week one win, I think, since like 2009. And we have the new coach. Like, we're really, we got some good juju happening right now. And I'm superstitious. If you're superstitious, let us know. 1-877-505-3692. Is there certain things that you have to do on game day? A shirt that you wear all the time? A hat? I went back to the OG Manning jersey, but with a little bit of a twist, I wore my Giants pajama pants. And yes, I have Giants. I do. And I have flip-flops. Like, I've got the whole thing. So now I'm like, every time they play, I'm going to have to wear the same thing. 1-877-505-3692. I have the picture up on my Instagram, Tracy Lynn On Air. Make sure you're following High Country Crew as well on Instagram. But yeah, I'm very superstitious. And now I'm like, okay, if we want this juju to keep going, got to wear the same thing. I'm very superstitious when it comes to stuff like that. And you know, some can say that they're not, but I bet you there is a part of you that really is. Like, when things are going really good, you don't want to mess with it, right? Let us know. 1-877-505-3692. Check in, say hi. Happy Monday, guys. It's You, Me, and Country Music. It definitely is the perfect way to start the day.
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1: A mix of sun and cloud today. High of 19. Driving along the 400 into Barrie. A mix of sun and cloud. Temperatures hanging around 18. Overnight, partly cloudy skies. Low of 9. Mainly cloudy skies. We could see a few showers on Tuesday with temperatures hanging around 26 and a cloudy low of 17. Wednesday, a mix of sun and cloud. High of 22 with a cloudy low of 12. And a look ahead to Thursday. Temperatures still hanging around 22.
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2: The crash is cleared on the 401 West Express to the 400. Delays have, and it's huge in terms of volume delays on the 401 and the 404 DVP, both directions, especially southbound. And it begins as you pass Stouffville Road. It's starting to fill up on the South 400 as you pass King Road toward Highway 7. 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I'm Dan Dealey. 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

0: Sunshine's free. Good morning, 8:42. Happy Monday. Happy Monday. It's September 14th. Can you believe we're like halfway through September already? It's just going so quickly. It's the 257th day of the year. 108 days remaining until the end of the year. It is National Cream Filled Donut Day, Eat a Hoagie Day, Parents Day Off. Well, you can have the somewhat of the day off once the kids go to school. Coloring Day, Cheerleading Day, Hug a Crabby Stranger Day. Not that we recommend that you do that, because sometimes when somebody's not in a good mood, it never ends well. It is National Sober Day, World Hearing Voices Day, and Gobstopper Day. Always something going on whenever we do these national days of. 47 days left until Halloween, 102 days left until Christmas, 109 days left until New Year's Day. On this date, 1979, Kenny Rogers was awarded a star on the Hollywood Walk of Fame. And the Care Bears premiered on this date in 1985. And you know what else premiered on this date in 1985? The Golden Girls. Yep. It should be Golden Girls Day. And in 1994, baseball season was canceled due to the strike. And in 1998, on this season, the Roseanne Show debuted as well. If you're celebrating a birthday, well, happy birthday to you. You are also celebrating with Deshaun Watson, Kimberly Williams Paisley, obviously wife of Brad Paisley, Wendy Thomas, the namesake of the restaurant Wendy's. She's celebrating her birthday. So happy birthday to you. Happy anniversary. If you are just, you know, showing up for work, well, happy you day. High five. You did it. We did it. I know. We're all feeling it today, but it's okay. We are here for you. High country. We have the best music. Remember, this is your radio station, and I'm your passenger princess, ready to annoy you every weekday morning at 6 a.m. singing and drinking coffee. Good morning, guys.
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0: A mix of sun and cloud today. High of 19. Driving along the 400 into Barrie. A mix of sun and cloud. Temperatures hanging around 18. Overnight, partly cloudy skies. Low of 9. Mainly cloudy skies. We could see a few showers on Tuesday with temperatures hanging around 26 and a cloudy low of 17. Wednesday, a mix of sun and cloud. High of 22 with a cloudy low of 12. And a look ahead to Thursday. Temperatures still hanging around 22.
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3: Off and on delay South 400 as you pass King Road to Highway 7. It opens up and then you pass Finch. You normal delays on the 40 or to the 401 as the 401 slow but problem free. 404 southbound busy once you pass Stouffville Road all the way down toward Richmond on the DVP. Best of luck. 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
2: A mix of sun and cloud today. High of 19. Driving along the 400 into Barrie. A mix of sun and cloud. Temperatures hanging around 18. Overnight, partly cloudy skies. Low of 9. Mainly cloudy skies. We could see a few showers on Tuesday with temperatures hanging around 26 and a cloudy low of 17. Wednesday, a mix of sun and cloud. High of 22 with a cloudy low of 12. And a look ahead to Thursday. Temperatures still hanging around 22.
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4: Hey, it's Dana here, and you better crack your wallet out because here are the list of concerts you need to get tickets for right now. This is your last call to get tickets to the Misty City Music Festival if you haven't already. It is back in Niagara Falls for its second year from September 18th to 20th. We've got amazing performances by Brooks and Dunn, Jake Owen, John Party, Jackson Dean, Lone Star, and many, many more. And the Hot Country crew is going to be on site for all 3 days playing games and handing out swag, so come and say hi. Dean Brody and the Racklaws are bringing their hometown Heroes tour to RBC Amphitheatre in Toronto on September 24th. The Incredible Shaboozy, he's bringing his Outlaws Never Die tour to RBC Amphitheatre in Toronto on the 25th. And Warren Ziders will be blessing Horseshoe Tavern in Toronto on September 28th. Tyler Braden will be at the Opera House in Toronto on the 27th of October. And just announced, rising star Stella Lefty is coming to the Opera House in Toronto on November 10th. You definitely want to get your tickets to that show. Stay tuned to Hot Country for more amazing concert announcements, plus the chance for you to win tickets to see Tim Hicks.
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0: this weekend on your Hot Country Countdown with me, Tracy Lynn. 40 of the biggest songs in country music climbing, falling, and battling it out for the number one spot. And we're going to find out if Stella Lefty is still sitting at number one. Jason Aldean is joining us in the hot seat, and we're shining the spotlight on your Villain Sosco breakout artist. It's Nicole Summerlin. 40 songs, one top spot, and we are about to find out who's going to take the crown this weekend on your Hot Country Countdown with me, Tracy Lynn.
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11: 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A hidden gem you need to hear right now on Hot Country. Evan Burrison, Dust in My Glove Box.

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2: 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Hot Country weather.
3: A mix of sun and cloud today. High of 19. Driving along the 400 into Barrie. A mix of sun and cloud. Temperatures hanging around 18. Overnight, partly cloudy skies. Low of 9. Mainly cloudy skies. We could see a few showers on Tuesday with temperatures hanging around 26 and a cloudy low of 17. Wednesday, a mix of sun and cloud. High of 22 with a cloudy low of 12. And a look ahead to Thursday. Temperatures still hanging around 22.
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2: A mix of sun and cloud today. High of 19. Driving along the 400 into Barrie. A mix of sun and cloud. Temperatures hanging around 18. Overnight, partly cloudy skies. Low of 9. Mainly cloudy skies. We could see a few showers on Tuesday with temperatures hanging around 26 and a cloudy low of 17. Wednesday, a mix of sun and cloud. High of 22 with a cloudy low of 12. And a look ahead to Thursday. Temperatures still hanging around 22.
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2: A mix of sun and cloud today. High of 19. Driving along the 400 into Barrie. A mix of sun and cloud. Temperatures hanging around 18. Overnight, partly cloudy skies. Low of 9. Mainly cloudy skies. We could see a few showers on Tuesday with temperatures hanging around 26 and a cloudy low of 17. Wednesday, a mix of sun and cloud. High of 22 with a cloudy low of 12. And a look ahead to Thursday. Temperatures still hanging around 22.
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It's either Practical Magic or Hocus Pocus. It is the time of year for those kind of movies. So the creepy crawly movies, the horror movies, even the fun ones that everybody loves to revisit every once in a while. Now you vote for either your favorite or the one you think is going to win, because at the end of the week, if you voted for the champion, you're going to be entered to win a carload admission to a Premier Theaters Drive-In of your choice, two large popcorns and four medium drinks. And showing right now at Premier Theaters Drive-In is Practical Magic 2 and Cars from 2006, which is one movie that my daughter hasn't seen just yet. She is obsessed still with Frozen. She loves actually The Aristocrats, which is like the OG one. I like that, but she hasn't seen Cars, and I feel like she's probably going to fall in love with Mater. 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

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But remember, sometimes we need to go back to the songs that made us fall in love with country in the first place. Like this one.

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1: Lainey Wilson is kicking things off, talking about the acting bug and how it's hit her hard.
2: 100%. And I think it's too, because like I get to work next to people like Leanne. Jesse is going through it, you know, and she's done some things that she might not be proud of herself too.
1: And Shania Twain recently said in an interview that she wants to record with Harry Styles. She was quoted as saying that that would be a dream come true to get into the studio with Harry and come up with some great music. And the Nashville International Airport officials have approved the first formal step towards naming the airport after Dolly Parton. Officials say that the final name has not been decided and the airport is expected to keep its BNA code. And Bailey Zimmerman says that he almost pursued modern rock music instead of country. He said when he was younger, his mom wanted him to be a rocker, but he's glad he didn't listen and he went country. And that is the lowdown.
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3: In the GTA tonight, a cool single-digit 9 degrees and partly cloudy skies. Tomorrow, showers with a high of 23. Looking at some sunshine here Wednesday with a high of 25. Up north in Barrie tonight, 9 degrees and a few clouds. Those clouds will start to thicken and bring on some showers for your Tuesday with a high of 23. 23 and just cloudy on your Wednesday. From the top of the 400 to the bottom of the 400, it is 17 degrees right now. That's your hot country 88.5 weather.
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0: Hot Country Radio. It's Ryan on your Monday afternoon. Big old shout out to Daniel Kersnick, who ended up getting the VIP RBC Amphitheater upgrade for Dean Brody and the Reckless. So just last week, we were giving away tickets, and if you won the tickets, you were automatically entered to win this incredible upgrade as well. So meet and greets with the Reckless, exclusive laminate posters, early entry into the venue, early access to the merch, acoustic performance, drinks. It's fantastic. It's such a great upgrade. And so Daniel was randomly selected to win this upgrade, which is amazing. But the cool part is that Daniel won this for his girlfriend. He told me when he won this contest that he was doing it for his girlfriend. His girlfriend is a huge Dean Brody and Reckless fan. And so not only did he win tickets for her, but they also got the VIP upgrade as well. That is how you do it right there. That is boyfriend of the year material. Congratulations to Daniel Kersnick and his girlfriend.
1: If you see me in the morning, I tell you it's important to understand I'm just a little sick.

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0: Mud Country 88.5 traffic.
1: Construction on the go for the 400 northbound off-ramp to Port Severn Road is closed for construction, and the Port Severn on-ramp to the northbound 400 is also closed off. Problems for the 401 eastbound express past Markham Road closed off for an ongoing crash investigation, and on Highway 26 in Springwater, westbound at Wilson Drive, maintenance crews are working in the right lane. 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I'm Richard Martin. That's Hot Country Traffic.
2: 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And we're going to find out if Stella Lefty is still sitting at number one. Jason Aldean is joining us in the hot seat, and we're shining the spotlight on your Villain Sosco breakout artist. It's Nicole Summerlin. 40 songs, one top spot, and we are about to find out who's going to take the crown this weekend on your Hot Country Countdown with me, Tracy Lynn.
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0: Hot Country 88.5, the Stella Lefty in Boston. This morning on the Hot Country Morning Show with Tracy Lynch, she ended up giving a surprise call to Miss Rhonda Wilson. A little while ago, Rhonda Wilson ended up winning Misty City Music Festival passes, just general admission. But this morning, Tracy Lynch gave the surprise call that she's being upgraded.
1: Happy Monday, and we hope that your week goes really well, and we hope that you have a big smile on your face because you've just been upgraded. You are the grand prize winner for Misty City. You get VIP weekend tickets.
2: Oh, my God. That's amazing. Yeah. Oh, my goodness. Thank you so much.
1: You're very welcome, and it doesn't just stop there. Girl, it continues. So you get the VIP weekend passes. You've been upgraded for Misty City Music Festival, which we are just days away, plus you're getting Misty City merch and a Jackson Dean meet and greet.
2: Oh, my goodness. No way. I was not expecting this morning.
1: Oh, and,
2: this is awesome.
1: And it continues. You also get a Flat Rock Cellars VIP tour and tasting. I hope you love wine.
2: I can't wait. I do love wine.
1: That's why we get along so well.
0: That's how you do a Monday right there. Waking up Monday morning, getting ready for work, and Hot Country Mornings with Tracy Lynch. She gives you a call and tells you that you are about to experience one of the best weekends of your life in Niagara Falls at the Misty City Music Festival, VIP style.

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1: A mix of sun and cloud today. High of 19. Driving along the 400 into Barrie. A mix of sun and cloud. Temperatures hanging around 18. Overnight, partly cloudy skies. Low of 9. Mainly cloudy skies. We could see a few showers on Tuesday with temperatures hanging around 26 and a cloudy low of 17. Wednesday, a mix of sun and cloud. High of 22 with a cloudy low of 12. And a look ahead to Thursday. Temperatures still hanging around 22.
0: 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Traffic.
2: The 400 is starting to bunch up through Barrie this afternoon. You're slow from Bayfield through Dunlop before the highway finds its stride again heading southbound. And the 404 southbound, you're still dealing with volume from Finch all the way down through the 401. 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I'm Sonia Sash. That's Hot Country Traffic.
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1: The 400 is starting to bunch up through Barrie this afternoon. You're slow from Bayfield through Dunlop before the highway finds its stride again heading southbound. And the 404 southbound, you're still dealing with volume from Finch all the way down through the 401. 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That's Hot Country Traffic.
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1: Jay Nicholson, Worth the Double on Hot Country 88.5. Speaking of Worth the Double, it's worth a double scoop of Moose Tracks ice cream. The folks over at Joy's Ice Cream in Minier's Point Beach over in Barrie there, they revealed their top flavor for the summer of 2026, and Moose Tracks blew everything out of the water. Apparently, cotton candy, bubblegum came close, but not close enough. Moose Tracks won, which is great. You don't need a survey to tell you that. No, really? Moose Tracks is the best? Of course it is. It doesn't matter if you're 5 or 55. You know, vanilla ice cream, peanut butter cups, fudge swirl, boom. That is the greatest combination of all time. Moose Tracks is the GOAT. 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Moose Tracks ice cream is goated.

0: Country weather.
1: A mix of sun and cloud today. High of 19. Driving along the 400 into Barrie. A mix of sun and cloud. Temperatures hanging around 18. Overnight, partly cloudy skies. Low of 9. Mainly cloudy skies. We could see a few showers on Tuesday with temperatures hanging around 26 and a cloudy low of 17. Wednesday, a mix of sun and cloud. High of 22 with a cloudy low of 12. And a look ahead to Thursday. Temperatures still hanging around 22.
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3: 44 southbound volume continues from Finch all the way past the 401. And once you reach the 401 eastbound, the express is still completely closed past Markham Road for a crash investigation. Traffic is backed up from Victoria Park. And on the 400 southbound, you're hitting that heavier pocket from Bayfield through to Dunlop. And North Bend at Port Severn, construction continues to close off the ramp to Port Severn. 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
12: Hey, it's Dana here, and you better crack your wallet out because here are the list of concerts you need to get tickets for right now. This is your last call to get tickets to the Misty City Music Festival if you haven't already. It is back in Niagara Falls for its second year from September 18th to 20th. We've got amazing performances by Brooks and Dunn, Jake Owen, John Party, Jackson Dean, Lone Star, and many, many more. And the Hot Country crew is going to be on site for all 3 days playing games and handing out swag, so come and say hi. Dean Brody and the Racklaws are bringing their home Town Heroes tour to RBC Amphitheater in Toronto on September 24th. The Incredible Shaboozy, he's bringing his Outlaws Never Die tour to RBC Amphitheater in Toronto on the 25th. And Warren Ziders will be blessing Horseshoe Tavern in Toronto on September 28th. Tyler Braden will be at the Opera House in Toronto on the 27th of October. And just announced, rising star Stella Lefty is coming to the Opera House in Toronto on November 10th. You definitely want to get your tickets to that show. Stay tuned to Hot Country for more amazing concert announcements, plus the chance for you to win tickets to see Tim Hicks.
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In fact, actually, right now, folks voting for brand new Tyler Hubbard to be on the Hot 5 at 5. It's now your chance to choose the music that we play.

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0: 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Here is song number 5 on today's Hot 5 at 5.

Ron the Green Thing Is He Drunk on Hot Country Radio. That's song number five on the Hot 5 at 5. Coming in at song number four, debuting for the first time on the Hot 5 at 5, brand new Tyler Hubbard, 90210.

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0: Three good old Canadian boys by the Washboard Union and Whiskey Wings as song number three in the Hot 5 at 5. At song number two is voted by you. It's James Barker Band After Dark.
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1: 44 southbound volume continues from Finch all the way past the 401. And once you reach the 401 eastbound, the express is still completely closed past Markham Road for a crash investigation. Traffic is backed up from Victoria Park. And on the 400 southbound, you're hitting that heavier pocket from Bayfield through to Dunlop. And North Bend at Port Severn, construction continues to close off the ramp to Port Severn. 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
1: In and around the GTA tonight, a low of 9 degrees, partly cloudy skies. Clouds will start to thicken, bringing showers for your Tuesday with a high of 23. Mix of sun and cloud and 25 for your Wednesday. If you're traveling up north into Barrie tonight, 11 degrees and showers. More rain and possible thunderstorms for your Tuesday with a high of 23. Cloudy and 23 on your Wednesday. Do not let the sunshine deceive you as you look out your office window right now. Just counting down the minutes until you get to clock out. Right now, from the top of the 400 to the bottom of the 400, it is 17 degrees. That's your Hot Country 88.5 weather.
0: 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Hot Country 88.5 traffic.
2: The 400 southbound is still slow from Bayfield to Dunlop. And the 404 southbound has a much longer stretch of volume from Finch all the way past the 401. Highway 11 north and at line 11, a stalled vehicle has been cleared, but traffic is still backed up from line 10. 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I'm Sonia Slash. That's Hot Country Traffic.
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0: Traffic.
1: The 400 northbound traffic is jammed from Finch through the construction zone, which is just north of Langstaff, and it stays heavy all the way past Langstaff to just before Teston Road. And the 404 northbound is even heavier. You're jammed from Bayview Bloor all the way through to Shepherd. Then after a small break, it locks up again from Steeles all the way past 16th Avenue. 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I'm Sonia Sash. That's Hot Country Traffic.
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3: Lainey Wilson is kicking things off, talking about the acting bug and how it's hit her hard.
4: 100%. And I think it's too, because like I get to work next to people like Leanne. Jessie is going through it, you know, and she's done some things that she might not be proud of herself, too.
3: And Shania Twain recently said in an interview that she wants to record with Harry Styles. She was quoted as saying that that would be a dream come true to get into the studio with Harry and come up with some great music. And the Nashville International Airport officials have approved the first formal step towards naming the airport after Dolly Parton. Officials say that the final name has not been decided, and the airport is expected to keep its BNA code. And Bailey Zimmerman says that he almost pursued modern rock music instead of country. He said when he was younger, his mom wanted him to be a rocker, but he's glad he didn't listen and he went country. And that is the Lowdown.
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2: 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Traffic.
6: Getting north is still taking some work tonight. The 400 northbound starts loading up at Finch, and you're crawling all the way through the construction zone north of Langstaff, with that lineup finally beginning to break just before Teston Road. The 404 northbound is solid from BB Bloor all the way through to Shepherd, and then brake lights return at Steeles and follows you all the way through to 16th Avenue. Traffic doesn't have to feel like wasted time. Turn every drive into another chapter with Audible. 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Audible, stories that speak to you. I'm Sonia Sash, that's Hot Country Traffic.
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